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1: 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Like my favorite song going round and round my head. 5 days on the

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1: 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Yeah, she's at home. 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

0: 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Coisa linda.
1: Sucesso. Berlanda.
2: 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We make your neck pop and bend up your back in a different style. Sing. Ice MC come back and me dip on a mission. Watch out.

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1: I don't really even know where to begin, or even really what to do, because no matter what I do, every time I get ahead, it's like I go back. 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

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So for right now,

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1: One ticket, please. Long almost everybody's here. Hey, what's going on, man?
2: 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She's at home.
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0: 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Você quer? Tá aqui.
1: I'm on my own, just trying to kick back.